If you wanna love him, I'll do anything that you ask me to. Es Radio Siuzia.

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1: Hey, all right. This is about a I'd kind of reached the end of an emotional cul-de-sac one particular evening. It's a strange sort of evening. I ended up at a little vinyl

Taiwan, Taiwan, Taiwan, Taiwan, Taiwan, Taiwan, Taiwan, Taiwan, Taiwan, Taiwan, Taiwan, Taiwan, Taiwan, Taiwan, Taiwan, Taiwan, Taiwan, Taiwan, Taiwan, Taiwan, Taiwan, Taiwan, Taiwan, Taiwan, Taiwan, Taiwan, Taiwan, Taiwan, Taiwan, Taiwan, Taiwan, Taiwan, Taiwan, Taiwan, Taiwan, Taiwan, Taiwan, Taiwan, Taiwan, Taiwan, Taiwan, Taiwan, Taiwan, Taiwan, Taiwan, Taiwan, Taiwan, Taiwan, Taiwan, Taiwan, Taiwan, Taiwan, Taiwan, Taiwan, Taiwan, Taiwan, Taiwan, Taiwan, Taiwan, Taiwan, Taiwan, Taiwan, Taiwan,

Yes, lots of trouble floating around these days. Seems like everybody's sick, sick, sick. And I'm right in there with them. That's, well, there's one thing that's for sure. Ain't no use crying. Just get in there and pitch. Sometimes

look up sometimes. Nobody knows the trouble I've seen, and I ain't gonna bug nobody about it either. I know where I can get help when I need it. Yes, sir. Every time, every time. Maybe you'd better try it.

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Qvela Sirtze ert talvaze. FM 98.5. See if you can spot this one.

What's that? What's that? What's that? What's that? What's that? What's that? What's that? What's that? What's that? What's that? What's that? What's that? What's that? What's that? What's that? What's that? What's that? What's that? What's that? What's that? What's that? What's that? What's that? What's that? What's that? What's that? What's that? What's that? What's that? What's that? What's that? What's that? What's that? What's that? What's that? What's that? What's that? What's that? What's that? What's that? What's that? What's that? What's that? What's that? What's that? What's that? What's that? What's that? What's that? What's that? What's that? What's that? What's that? What's that? What's that? What's that? What's that? What's that? What's that? What's that? What's that? What's that? What's that? What's that? What's that? What's that? What's that? What's that? What's that? What's that? What's that? What's that? What's that? What's that? What's that? What's that? What's that? What's that? What's that? What's that? What's that? What's that? What's that? What's that? What's that? What's that? What's that? What's that? What's that? What's that? What's that? What's that? What's that? What's that? What's that? What's that? What's that?

giving up and giving in, tell me, in this house of mine. Nothing ever comes without a consequence or cost, tell me, will the stars align? Will heaven step in, will it save us from our sin, will it? 'Cause this house of mine.

She was the happiest corpse I'd ever seen. I think of Elsie to this very day. I remember how she turned to me and said, "What good is sitting all alone in your room? Come

gonna shoot you right down, right off of your feet. Take you home with me, put you in my house.

I love to see you strut up and down the floor when you're talking to me. That baby talk, I like it like that.